I descended from a goal. I see evil from afar. I was blinded by my ego, but now it ain't that hard. My papa showed me who my friends were. My mama taught me how to fight. Cross a mother loving West Indian. I'll make you run for your life.

0: Yeah, so thinking about a seven syllable word represents someone we're not like
1: Artificial.